class A ball, selector. 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Rewind. When the class A ball, selector. Rewind.

letter. 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Rewind to letter. 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Rewind to letter. 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
1: 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See the world to tell you to quit while you were here. 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
1: Mediatop Radio.

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But to find the light, you must first venture through darkness. The darkness that is within each of us. 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

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The whole party explode. Mission impossible. You hear what I'm saying? Run the track, my selector. 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One, two, three, four.